0: Previously in Radio Campus Besançon.
1: That we are the Walking Dead.
0: The Radio Dead.

Yes, sir. 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I make Big Pimp and give it to me, one of those. Y'all hail me as the greatest writer of the 21st century. I make some thought-provoking shit. Y'all question whether he's falling off. I'ma really confuse y'all on this one. Follow. When them tops come

Shamika said I had potential. Shamika said I had potential. Shamika said I had potential. Shamika said I had potential.

Shamika said I had potential. Shamika said I had potential. Shamika said I had potential. Shamika said I had potential.

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Shamika said I had potential. Shamika said I had potential. Shamika said I had potential.

0: Lifestyles to the rich, lifestyles in shambles. This shit gamble with the rent. Nigga came up quick. Walk around with a chip on the shoulder, talking down. Get a chip on the soda, fuck around, game click. Run around, get chauffeur. 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
1: Be nice to them.
2: Don't listen.

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And not to know, though it's far enough to embrace it.

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I'm in a trance, you stand no chance.

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Keep your composure. 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With each breath, internalize their successes, their struggles, their sense of self, their sense of overcoming, and take that power forward with you in life. 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

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Keep your composure. I am Shaka Sengora.

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1: 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In my mess, I mean, I run again.

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He's everywhere, but you can't see him.

You know the guy I'm talking about is still on his own farm. 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